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Det har vært hyggelig å skravle med deg og høre hvordan, hvordan det går. Etter Marius Samuelsen så det Dagsnytt nå. Things got reversed to the way they were Back in the cold of October She was the first to greet me there Guess she wanted love over diamonds Oh, what a fairy tale I failed to see through the silence So I lost my face

so check out my message to you. As a matter of fact, I don't let nothing hold you back. If the scat man can do it, so can you. I hear you all ask about the meaning of scat. Well, I'm the professor, and all I can tell you is while you're still sleeping, the saints are still weeping, 'cause things you call dead haven't yet had the chance to be born. I'm the scat man.